0: me say, don't let go. Hold it, y'all, and don't let go. Let go. Hold it, y'all, and don't let go. And don't let go.
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What happened to the

short circuit of the debutant's bulb. Why is it that the average genius director, after having finished three or so beautiful films, one promising, one deliberate, one sprawling in scope and ambition and slightly overbearing, why is it that after those three, in any case, rewarding films, the genius director will turn to their teenage obsession again, and will therefore make their fourth film about their mom, dad, uncle, aunt, mentor, teacher, maybe their teenage hobby, another autobiographically tinged one, this time pompous, backed by exceptional funds, heavy on symbolism and of course with a challenging yet rewarding soundtrack by a critically acclaimed contemporary composer. Biscuit bought from a shop that had its packaging sliced open in transit. Why is it that the themes and issues so effortlessly addressed in a debut, shimmering under an icing of a genuinely excited filmmaker's coming of age role? Why is it that these same themes and issues now seem overwrought and indulgent and void of all youthful fervor? That radiant vibrancy of a young auteur finding the footing, the odd misstep in a seemingly paradoxical manner only further supporting the artistic stance.

Earl Grey or any herbal wine. They'd pour it over their face, not in the middle of the night, you know. Maybe just half an hour before they would wake up naturally, or half an hour before the time they've set their alarm for. Maybe consider they will have 2 5-minute snoozes. So you could just pour that cold tea over their face and maybe you could, whilst they're still sleeping, before you pour the cold tea on them, gently lift the genius director's head and spread out a towel under it in order

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I just saw your message because we wait here because I didn't know change the address and we are still here.

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0: yet soon be dawn. 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
1: 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Going in hardcore.

0: 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This is at her request. 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
1: Splitting headaches.

Thanks.